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1: Me depend the attack fish, I can rock the flock around the clock non-stop as I will tell ya.

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1: 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Far beyond reality, but so

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Fancy cars, you like the way we dress. 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

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Come on, come on, come on, come on, come on, for a new generation. 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